0: not shed any tears. 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
1: Like a sunset, but in reality,

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1: That's A. Hudson. 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
2: Excuse me, I'm going to have to ask you to leave. 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

That is only steam, she said. You can see it coming out of the spout and pumping up under the lid. But you said there was nothing but water in the kettle. How did the steam get under the lid? Why, my dear, it comes out of the hot water. The hot water makes it. The grandmother was beginning to feel puzzled. The lad lifted the lid and peeped inside again. He could see nothing but the bubbling water. The steam was not visible until it was fairly out of the kettle. How queer, he said. The steam must be very strong to lift the heavy iron lid. Grandma, how much water did you put in the kettle? About a quart, Jamie. Well, if the steam from so little water is so strong, why would not the steam from a great deal of water be a great deal stronger? Why couldn't it be made to lift a much greater weight? Why couldn't it be made to turn wheels?

0: Now that may have cleared your throat, Austin. But now I'm all choked up over Willie.
1: Hey, Joseph, you do me a birthday favor?
2: Why, you just name it, Pa.
3: I'd like to hear one of my favorite songs, Shenandoah. That is, if your mood fits it.
2: Well, it just so happens it does, Pa. And besides, I've been practicing in the barn for a week.
4: So that's why I can't get the horses in there anymore.
3: Now, horse. I'm sure Joseph will sing it very well.
2: Well, here goes.
5: Oh, Shenandoah, I long to hear you. Shenandoah,
6: yeah.
5: I long to hear you.

0: Another Portland crack house is out of business tonight, shut down by police. This afternoon, city employees began boarding up the house located on Northeast Roselawn. Authorities say it was a small-time crack cocaine operation with gang ties. 2 weeks ago, police raided the house but turned up few drugs. However, they did find several building code violations, enabling them to shut down the place.
1: Whatever applies, or the combination of whatever applies, is what we'll do to reclaim this area, to get people to move on, to assist in discouraging drug trafficking.
0: This is the sixth time the city has used condemnation proceedings to shut down a suspected drug house.
2: Got soaps on the wire, man. You hear him?
3: Lance!
2: Do you hear him? I'm busting.
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time, the sun, the moon, and the wind went to dine with their uncle and aunt, the thunder and the lightning. They said goodbye to their mother, the evening star, crossed the great dark arching sky, and came to the deep cave where live thunder and lightning. Here a wonderful feast was spread, and all sat down to enjoy it. Now the sun and the wind were very greedy. They bent their heads low over their plates, and they ate and ate of every dish that was passed to them. They thought of nothing but themselves and the good food before them. But the moon remembered her mother at home. Of every delicious dish, she saved a portion to the star. At last, the evening was over, and they returned to their home. "Well, my children, what have you brought to me?" asked their mother, the star.

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Der Blitz und Donner heißt Beat Angel.

0: I told you to wait outside. What did you have to kill him for? All I had to do was walk out with this.
1: He held you in his arms.
0: Don't touch him. Don't touch anything. Now get out.
1: I'm sorry.
0: You're sorry? What about me? This is murder. What about Scotland Yard? What about Sherlock Holmes?

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0: Boy, what a great campsite.
1: Yeah, here's more wood for the fire.
2: No, my poles are on fire.
0: Run for the stream.
3: Don't run. Here, let me wrap this around you. You okay?
2: Lucky thing you were around, Spirit.
3: Lucky thing you didn't run. Remember, running only makes the fire worse. If your clothes catch fire, wrap yourself in a rug or blanket.
0: And roll on the ground to smother the flames. Now we know.
3: And knowing is half the battle.
4: G.I. Joe!
5: Just please call 911. 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

S is a program for score handling. A score, that is a list of different events that are supposed to take place at certain times within the composition. What I've done is to prepare a list where you can store sounds and the duration to the next sound. The maximum number of these sounds is 3,200 sounds in one composition part. You can use up to 10 different timbres, that is 10 different instruments, within a score like this. And you can actually store a very long piece, as long as you don't use more than the 3,200 notes. There are also facilities in this program to handle parallel melodic lines. So, for instance, if you have your memory, which I represented by this line here, from 1 to 3,200, you can, on different places in this memory, store melody segments.

0: dating an older woman is one thing, but this little honey is 5 million years old.
1: They call me Sita.
0: I'm Uncle Anwar, and I used to date her when I was alive. Now she's got my nephews working overtime at Blood Diner, and believe me, they're murder in the kitchen.
2: This isn't going to hurt a bit.
0: First they greet you, then they eat you. Blood Diner, under 17 not admitted.
3: It's a lot of nuts.
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5: Me and my, we do it right, sleep, snow. 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

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Simultaneously, there developed something like a cold draft, which apparently swept past me from the direction of the distant sound. As I waited breathlessly, I perceived that both sound and wind were increasing. The effect being to give me an odd notion of myself as tied to a pair of rails in the path of a gigantic approaching locomotive. I began to speak to Dillingham. As I did so, all the unusual impressions abruptly vanished. I saw only the man, the glowing machine, and the dim apartment.

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0: Everyone is talking about survival, but no one's doing anything about it. To me, it's all about planning. Planning for our future. Hi, I'm Stephen Jacoby. And when I created this bunker, people called me crazy. Now, they don't call me anything. Because they're dead. So let's stop politicizing this nuclear tragedy and start discussing the issues. I proposed increasing mental dexterity testing by 38%. I want all students to be able to build mechbots at pre-end of civilization levels by the time they graduate. And not just any mechbots. Mechbots without the G120 consciousness chip. That way, our future offspring can grow up in a world in which robots will prepare rations, sanitize their hovels, and even masturbate them. If, of course, our sexual organs begin to function again. Paid for by Mr. Jacoby. Call me crazy. Go ahead.
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0: The first phase of our exercise is relaxing through concentration. 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Or if your floor is carpeted, this will do as well. 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Close your eyes.
1: A good citizen will know and obey the law. That may sound easy, but, well, it's against the law to break a window. But Jim broke one. That's how he happened to meet Mr. Heineman.
2: You know, a piece of glass isn't very important. What matters is that it happened because you were breaking the law.
3: What law? We weren't doing anything wrong. Honest.
2: It's against the law of this town to play ball in the street.
3: I didn't know it. Nobody ever told me about it.
4: Look, ignorance of the law is no excuse. Whether you break a law through ignorance, or carelessness, or wickedness, it's all lawbreaking.
3: You make me sound like a criminal.
4: Sometimes it's hard to draw the line. Breaking a window pane, breaking into a bank vault, cheating in a school examination, forging a check,
0: there are many.
4: Having a parking ticket fixed, bribing a jury.
0: As you
4: the only way to be sure where you stand is to get into the habit of obeying all the laws.
3: I don't think much of that law about not playing ball in the street.
4: Nobody asked you. But wouldn't things be a mess if each of us decided
0: by
4: which laws to obey and which to ignore?
3: Yes, I guess so. But there's no place else for us to play.

0: neighborhood.
1: What about the playground down the street?
0: Well, it's not very big. And it's always full of little kids, and they might get hurt. We've been playing on that big empty lot down at the corner of 12th and Grove. But somebody put up a no trespassing sign, and the cop chased us off. So, what are we going to do?
1: I don't know.

changes in technology. Among the general public, in terms of daily lives, the effect of the rapid shift in values has created more conflict and stress in the lives of people than has the speed of technological development. We've been living through a period where we've seen new definitions in the role of women, in the nature of the family, new goals in terms of what are the definitions of success and the good life. And those have created stress and conflict. In point of fact, the public looks to technology to help resolve some of those stresses, some of those conflicts, rather than as a source of stress. So the rapidity of social change has probably been more noteworthy to the general public than has the rapidity of technological advance.

never be able to understand a mind like that. Let me try, Lester John.

wonderful thing this can be.

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1: Now want you.
2: What when he died? Deeper master the earth. 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

bias readism as the dominating logic, political logic of our times. 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Turn to the title of this talk, Reoccupying the Mainstream, and suggest why an increased role in the so-called mainstream is necessary if we are to overcome

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1: Look up here. 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Nobody talking. Nobody moving. Absolutely nobody looking around. All right, put your hands down. Eyes closed. Close your eyes. 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

0: thought he could stop when he wanted to, that he can stop, you know, when he wants to stop. And I don't think that he ever really believed that he couldn't stop. I really believe that. I think that he really felt that he could stop whenever he wanted to.
1: Of course.
2: Dentists know what cleans teeth best. And over 4,000 dentists say Colgate tooth powder with a 2-minute routine gets teeth sparkling and super clean. So to remove dull film and get your teeth shining clean, just brush teeth 2 minutes morning and night with Colgate tooth powder. Brush inside, outside, and biting surface.
3: I cannot be up when you make that face. What a face. What a face. What a one-eating.
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But the most people think of cool as merely detached from action. But the word cool as used in jazz music, and as I use it in slang, its slang sense for the medium, means a medium which uses all of you. It uses all of you, but leaves you detached in the act of using you.

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I hope you got insurance, cause I'm hitting your store.

0: Hey, honey, you got a nice paraphernalia. 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
1: I grabbed his piece, and I said, no way! Get your hands off my crap, and get him in the air! And give me those cuffs, Tariq wants a pair. The neighbors reported a disturbance. It was me and my four male servants. They all dropped.

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Foo had the car. Two brothers in the back named Troy and Lamar had their targets fixed as we slowed down a bit. Then we took the hell off when the lightning hit and the thunder rang out to every corner of the sky. Three executions on the 4th of July. What now? Am I next? I'm strung out. I'm oversexed. I'm perplexed. What's your future, baby doll? Well, the future looks good, but I ain't gonna let it. Come on, give me some credit.

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Yes, I'm the one. I'm the one they call the seven sun. I can tell your future, it will come to pass. I can do things for you, make your heart feel glad.

Hello out there, you truckers on the air. I'd like to tell you a sad story I heard about Teddy Bear. One evening I was pulling out of Kelly's truck stop, about 3, just south of Big D. I had my old radio tuned to Bell Mac and WBAP. I had her all geared up and low, and this old truck went by, and there it was, old Giddy Up and Go. I turned on my CB to channel 19 to see what was ahead of me further down the line. Suddenly this gentle voice came over the air. It was Red Sabine talking to Teddy Bear. And I listened for a while and a few more miles, and he said, "Come on back, 1010. That's when this little boy's story began. He said he would never ride in one of them 18-wheeler semis again. I watched those old truckers as they went by, and they too were wiping tears from their eyes. He told of his crippled feet and how his daddy died. I turned that old semi around that white line, and I headed her straight back to Jackson Street, 229. Now I hope before I die, I can buy that little crippled boy one of them 18-wheeler semis. Now, truckers, this story is true. 'Cause I ought to know, I'm that old trucker that pulled up behind Red Sabine and old Giddy Up and Go. Now I got out and I went in. I shook hands with my little CB friend and I said, "Now I'll see you again." One day I was driving along, listening to my CB, when this broken voice came over the air. It said, "Breaker 19, I thought you truckers out there would like to know that the angels came last night and took Teddy Bear away." And I pulled over and stopped. I was sick inside, and I just couldn't believe that little Teddy Bear died. I got myself together where I could drive. Then I pulled up at the chapel where he laid. There was thousands of trucks lined up both ways. I walked to the door and combed my hair, and I walked in and sat down by Mama Teddy Bear. I tried to comfort her in some way, and then the preacher began to say, "Mama, friends out there, Jesus said, don't you cry. This little boy is gone to join his daddy on high." They were riding them highways solid gold, that 18-wheeler semi. We lined up, went out to where he was to be put away. The preacher said, "Now let's all pray." Then, one by one, we drove away.

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1: Magic Potty Baby, I'm so glad that you're mine.
0: Magic Potty Baby and her magic potty. No water, no mess. Batteries not included.
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0: And I saw the beast and the kings of the earth gathered together to make war against him. And power was given him over all nations. And no marvel, for Satan himself is transformed into an angel of light. The first time was only a warning. Damien, Omen 2, rated R, under 17, not admitted without parent.
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ice accumulations and winds will likely lead to snapped power lines and falling trees.

0: Ah, this is one of my favorite places. It's a marsh that's managed and maintained by Ducks Unlimited. And its sole purpose is to provide a habitat for ducks, geese, birds, mammals, and fish. That gets to be a more important and difficult job each year. And we need your help to keep on doing it. I hope you can attend the Ducks Unlimited fundraising event in your town.
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1: Ah, here comes my bus. Pardon me, sir. Is this seat taken?
2: No.
1: Is it okay if I sit here?
2: Yes.
1: Do you mind if I eat my cheese sandwich?
2: No.
1: I got some cheese crackers. Would you like to have one?
2: No, thanks.
1: I like cheese. Do you like cheese?
2: Yes.
1: I'm glad you like cheese. I like most kinds of cheese. I like Swiss cheese. Even the holes in the Swiss cheese, they taste good. 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Otherwise, I buy most of my cheese at the flea markets. I like most cheese, but certain made-up cheeses and Limburger cheese, I don't go for. Cheese crackers, they make a good snack. Good at parties, with sodas, beer, Kool-Aid, and so forth. And I like cheesecake, and I like cheese pizza. You sure you don't want one of my cheese crackers?
2: No.
1: I hope I'm not disturbing you while you're reading your paper.
2: No.
1: Hey, look, buy one, get one free. Advertised, cottage cheese. Boy, that's a good buy. Did you ever eat Ukrainian Christmas cottage cheese?
2: No.
1: Boy, that's good. It's got fruit in it. Well, here it is, Fairview Road. That's where I get off. Where did you say you're getting off at?
2: Horseshoe Bend Road.
1: Horseshoe Bend Road? We passed that a half hour ago, on the bottom of Frenchtown Hill. Gosh, that's bad. Before I go, would you like one of my cheese crackers?
2: Yes, yes, yes. Give me one. Yes, yes, yes.
1: Poor feller. I hope they bring him back from Trenton, New Jersey.

but always I had the feeling it wasn't really what I wanted to do. On the other hand, something like sound art was not really known at the end of the 60s, beginning of the 70s. There were just many people who tried to make something which went beyond these strictly separated fields. And I was in the middle of that. I was always interested to find technical tools which I would use in a different way. And I found this little telephone cube. It was just a white cube. You put it next to your telephone and then your work is fine. I bought it because I liked it, and I had it in my bag when I came to my lessons, and it was on. And then suddenly out of my bag were coming really strange noises. And I asked my professor, my teacher, what is it? It's electromagnetic induction. Okay, electromagnetic induction occurs any time when you have something electrical going and another electrical item nearby. And the electrical fields are kind of transferred from one place to the other by magnetic induction. This was like, oh, that's really interesting. It could be a technique to do insulation work. From 1980 to 1995, I just did insulations with cables. I built cable fields, I had cable drawings on the walls, and there were many different sounds circulating in them. Sounds I have produced before. Project Electrical Works actually started in 2003 when I did an installation with induction in a museum, and then I heard a lot of strange noises in my headphones and I couldn't get them away, not my filters or anything. And a friend explained to me, yeah, this is because so many digital fields, so many electromagnetic fields now are around us and you can't get away with that. You have to accept it. So I had built a special headphone which was very sensitive. You put them on, and these magnetic waves are picked up and transformed into a sound. You just have something like this, you put it on. It looks strange. This is a especially big one. And when you walk, you become a kind of composer.

0: Put your emergency supply of food, clothing, bottled water, medicines, and first aid supplies in your car. Load all the members of the family that are at home now into the car and leave the area.
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0: I'm gonna preach y'all a sermon about old man Adam, that's me. I don't mean the Adam in the Bible, Adam. I don't mean the Adam that Mother Eve elated. I mean the thing that science liberated. The thing that Einstein says he's scared of. And when Einstein's scared, brother, you'd better be scared. If you're scared of the atom, here's what you gotta do. You gotta gather all the people in the world with you, because if you don't get together and do it, well, first thing you know, I'm gonna blow this world plumb too.
1: Hiroshima, Nagasaki, Alamogordo, Bikini.
0: Now, life used to be such a simple joy. My cyclotron was just a super toy, and folks got born, they'd work and marry, and atom was a word in the dictionary, and then it happened. The science boys from every clime, they all pitched in with overtime, and before they knew it, the thing was done, and they'd hitched up the power of the God-earned sun and put a harness on old Sol, splitting atoms while the diplomats were splitting hairs.
1: Hiroshima, Nagasaki, Alamogordo, Bikini.
0: But the atoms here, in spite of hysteria, it flourishes in Utah as well as Siberia. And whether you're a black, white, red, or brown, the question is this when you boil it down. To be or not to be, that's the question. The answer to it all ain't military atom, like who gets there firstest with the mostest atoms. No, the people of the world must decide their fate. They gotta get together or disintegrate. I hold this truth to be self-evident, that all men may be cremated equal.
1: Hiroshima, Nagasaki, Alamogordo.
0: Yes, it's up to the people, cause the atoms don't care. You can't fence me in, I'm just like air. I don't give a hoot about any politics or who got what into whichever fix. All I want to do is sit around and have my nucleus bombarded by neutrons. Now, the moral is this, just as plain as day, that old man Adam is here to stay. I'm gonna stick around, and that's for true. But ah, my dearly beloved, are you? So listen, folks, here is my thesis. Peace in the world, or the world in pieces.

0: at work. 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
1: I make no promises.
0: You on the march.
1: With one purpose only. To point out and make public the dishonesty. Now in complete control of the government of this state.
2: There is only one man who can rid the politics of this state of the evil domination.

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As he walked, he looked into the jungle at the dark. 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He could see things moving. The man could see the dark things moving in the dark, but he did not know what it was he saw moving. 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Head hit a rock, and the man lied for hours on the sand.

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4: I can't do anymore, I can't do anymore, I can't do anymore, I can't do anymore, I can't do anymore, I can't do anymore, I can't do anymore, I can't do anymore, I can't do anymore, I can't do anymore, I can't do anymore.

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0: shit really, really soon.
1: You haven't spent a lot of time on the phone, Gus, so give us something quick.
0: Okay, what we're thinking of as aliens are, they're extra-dimensional beings that an earlier precursor of the space program made contact with.

brief statement was read to reporters by Stephen Early, the President's Secretary. A Japanese attack upon Pearl Harbor naturally would be war. Such an attack would naturally bring a counterattack. And hostilities of this kind would naturally mean that the President would ask Congress for a declaration of war. There is no doubt from the temper of Congress that such a declaration would be granted. This morning, Secretary Hull talked with the Secretaries of War and of the Navy. Now the two special Japanese envoys, Admiral Nomura and Special Envoy Caruso, are at the State Department, engaged in conference with Secretary of State Hull. Their appearance at the State Department on this Sunday afternoon emphasizes the gravity of the Far Eastern situation, where hostilities now seem to be actually opening over the whole South Pacific. And just now comes the word from the President's office that a second air attack

complete anesthesia is possible. Did I ever work for you? I don't believe anything but, did I ever work for you? Would you like to be our first candidate? Many patients can be given complete anesthesia in somnambulism. Would you like to be our first candidate today? No. I am apparently alone or getting dementia. Would you like to be our first candidate today? Come on. Won't you sit down? Now watch what we do. Why did I do that? I said to myself, as a little kid will do, not knowing how busy a doctor is, oftentimes the patient brings on to himself an amnesia, and he separates the state from the waking state by this amnesia, and you'll find that he has this amnesia from the time critical factor is bypassed until the critical factor is brought back into focus again.

le spécimen.

the request of the United States Office of Civil Defense, the North American Aerospace Defense Command detected 3 ICBMs launched from North Korea. The first missile is expected to reach the Los Angeles, California area within 2 hours. The second missile is expected to reach Chicago, Illinois in 3 hours. The third missile is expected to reach New York City, New York in 3.5 hours. Anyone within a 400-mile radius of these cities is at the risk for significant fallout. Anyone, which is most of the United States, in this area needs to seek the nearest fallout shelter. Bring a battery-powered radio, bottled water, canned foods, and other basic survival items. 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Please stand by. Information for your local area will be announced shortly. A civil danger warning has been issued for the entire state of Ohio and parts of northern Kentucky. These areas are within a 400-mile radius of Chicago, Illinois, where the ICBM will be detonated in approximately 3 hours. Fallout will reach the Cincinnati area within 1 hour of detonation. Fallout is a product of nuclear attacks. Prolonged exposure to fallout will result in certain death. If you cannot find a fallout shelter in your area, local authorities will lead you to one. Please stand by for further information. The United States military has responded to North Korea's actions. The United States military has now launched 6 ICBMs headed towards Pyongyang, North Korea. These missiles are expected to impact North Korea within 3 hours.

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0: What?
3: 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It's like I'm looking in a mirror. Does your mother still hang out at Dockside Bars?
0: Dockside Bar?
3: Johnny, do you play baseball?
5: 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Joe!
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2: He's living in a world that is not healthy. Let's show him a different place.

hard to describe. Even the omniscient viewpoint quails. A singleton star, reddish and dim. A ragtag of asteroids and a single planet, more like a moon. In this era, the star hung near the galactic plane, just beyond the beyond. The structures on the surface were gone from normal view, pulverized into regolith across a span of eons. The treasure was far underground, beneath a network of passages, in a single room filled with black. Information at the quantum density, undamaged. Maybe 5 billion years had passed since the archive was lost to the Nets. The Curse of the Mummy's Tomb, a comic image from mankind's own prehistory, lost before time. They had laughed when they said it, laughed with joy at the treasure, and determined to be cautious just the same. They would live here a year or five, the little company from the style, the archaeologist programmers, their families and schools. A year or five would be enough to hand make the protocols, to skim the top and identify the treasure's origin in time and space, to learn a secret or two that would make Stromley Realm rich. And when they were done, they would sell the location, perhaps build a network link. But chancier than that, this was beyond the beyond. Who knew what power might grab what they found? So now there was a tiny settlement, and they called it the High Lab. It was really just humans playing with an old library. It should be safe, using their own automation, clean and benign. This library wasn't a living creature, or even possessed of automation, which here might mean something more, far more than human. They would look and pick and choose, and be careful not to be burned. Humans starting fires and playing with the flames. The archive is formed from the automation. Data structures were built, recipes followed. A local network was built faster than anything on Strahl, but surely safe. Those were added, modified by other entities. The archive was a friendly place with hierarchies of translation.

0: What's puzzling you, Ethelbert?
1: One of those quizzes. And it says here, what are these men famous for? Sidney Porter, Samuel Clemens, Charles Dodgson.
0: Well, they're all great authors.
1: Well, how come I never heard of them?
0: Well, you would if they printed their pen names. They're O. Henry, Mark Twain, and Lewis Carroll.
1: Well, I'll be. Those names are famous. Everybody knows them.
2: Mm-hmm. Like everybody knows Anchor Hawking, the most famous name in glass.

0: What the fuck is this? Woolly blunts? Crack rocks? Toasting roofies? This is for welfare pimps.
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There's a hole in the roof. 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You will need to move quickly.

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But it gets really lonely when you're by yourself. Now where is love? And who is love? I gotta know.

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It's about 10 minutes.

"It's an owl," said Peter. "This is going to be a wonderful place for birds. I shall go to bed now. I say, let's go and explore tomorrow. You might find anything in a place like this. Did you see those mountains as we came along? And the woods? There might be eagles. There might be stags. There'll be hawks. Badgers," said Lucy. "Foxes," said Edmund. "Rabbits," said Susan. But when next morning came, there was a steady rain falling. So was thick that when you looked out the window, you could see neither the mountains, nor the woods, nor even the stream in the garden. "Of course it would be raining," said Edmund. They had just finished their breakfast with the professor, and were upstairs in the room he had set apart for them. A long, low room, with two windows looking out in one direction and two in another. "Do stop grumbling, Ed."

Everyone in this fucking room has been rejected from a person that they wanted to be with. Whatever your circumstance was, every single person in here has some fucked, heart-rending story about how you're like the guy or the girl in love with the other guy or girl, or rock or ghost or tree or you know. You've been stone cold rejected before. Do you remember how that hurt? I was thinking the ultimate rejection song I could ever think of is Iron Man. There's no wonder why the woman comes home and finds her man with another woman, takes out the family gun and shoots both of them. Because rejection fucking hurts, you know? In the song Iron Man, not only does Iron Man reject the people who he once helped, he kills them. Destroys all of them. Imagine, see, Iron Man turned to steel in the great magnetic field. I don't know where that is, but think about Iron Man getting arrested. You know, he just got finished, like, incinerating Bakersfield, and he's walking back to L.A. going, damn, those fucking rejected me. Now I had my revenge. Because he was stomping him with his heavy boots of lead. He's fucking just killed everyone now. And so he's walking back to L.A. going, jeez, man, people suck. I should never even fucking helped him in the first place. Fucking turned on me, motherfuckers. So the black and white pulls up. 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

0: 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Just the future?
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0: women. 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
1: It seems to go very much quicker. With my time goes very, very fast. Very, very fast indeed.
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1: wants. 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
3: I'll find time. 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

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This is too late. It's our future. 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

0: Time's wiped out everything you ever knew. 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

0: Now, children, come on over here. 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

0: What war was this? What town could this be?
1: Okay. 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I'm angry. And I'm armed.

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To say nothing about a correct explanation of your presence over here. Nothing is more confused than to be ordered into a war, to die, or to be maimed for life, without the faintest idea of what's going on. Isn't it clear that the war makers are gambling with your lives while pocketing huge profits?

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0: again. 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
1: Mm-hmm.

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0: toothache made you greedy. 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It was only as directed. Oh, what a relief it is. What a relief.
1: So, that was like Sensimilia, right?
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0: Django. 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
1: Para Django.
0: Django.
2: Is everybody here? The ceremony is about to begin.
3: A great adventure. The journey out of your mind. You will travel far beyond familiar reality, into the level of transcendent awareness. You will leave behind you your ego, your beloved personality, which will be returned to you at the end of this voyage. The goal of this trip is ecstasy, to move outside the boundaries of normal perception and consciousness, into the far reaches of your nervous system. As you begin this journey, it is important to remember the following basic trusts and beliefs.
4: Faith. Hard work. Help.
5: So now you're going to preach to me, right?
6: Yeah. I'm going to preach.

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0: I guess not. Can you tell me, please, which way should I go?
1: That depends on where you want to go.
0: It doesn't matter. I don't even know where I am. But I do have to get someplace.
1: If you just want to get someplace, just keep going. That way lives a hatter, and that way lives a march hare. Visit either one you like. They're both mad.

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7: Is this?
8: If not.
9: Everything you were doing was gone.
10: This is not normal.
11: This is not normal.
1: As if this is normal. This is not normal.
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0: shall pay. Black Prince, I curse you with my name. You shall be Blackula.
1: Blackula, the Black Avenger, rising from his tomb to fill the night with horror. Blackula, Dracula's soul brother, deadlier even than he. 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

Thank you.

0: How many minutes does it take to open a bottle of furniture polish? 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
1: 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Like Judy Blume's Flabber, or whatever the fuck.
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A rose has no teeth. This last, at any rate, one would like to say, is obviously true. It is even surer than that a goose has none, and yet it is none so clear. For where should a rose's teeth have been? The goose has none in its jaw, and neither, of course, has it any in its wings. But no one means that when he says it has

0: Why, suppose one were to say, the cow chews its food and then dungs the rose with it. So, the rose has teeth in the mouth of a beast. The rose has teeth in the mouth of a beast.
1: The rose has teeth in the mouth of a beast.
2: The rose has teeth in the mouth of a beast.
0: This would not be absurd because one has no notion in advance where to look for teeth in a rose. Connection with pain in someone else's

0: The rose has teeth in the mouth of a beast. The rose has teeth in the mouth of a beast.
1: The rose has teeth.

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0: Great meeting, Paul.
1: Hey, do you know a place around here where I can get a good slice of pizza?
2: Well, I'm not from around here.
3: Let me check with my man, Sierge.
1: Your what?
3: It's a new device from Cinco. Well, it helps you find restaurants, hotels, anything a man might need on the road.
4: Mancierge.
5: Yes, I'm looking for a place to
3: buy pizza for a friend of mine. He's a business associate, but...
4: A piece of what?
5: No, pizza.
4: Pizza, yes. Where are you?
3: We're in Denver, Colorado.
4: Would you be interested in steak?
3: Yeah, preferably pizza.
5: Oh,
4: jeez, and I just spilled... Oh, thanks, Josh. I just spilled coffee on... I'm trying to help you, sir. Hello, who am I talking to? Yeah,
5: I'm just asking.
3: Hello?
4: And where are you?
5: I just told you.
3: You're in Denver, Colorado.
4: Hold on a second. Concierge, how can I help you? All right, would you hold on? I'm helping. Where are you? Ever been in Denver? Do you know a good pizza place?
5: Some of these maps are a little outdated.
3: What time did you play?
5: Do you have the correct
3: Wait,
5: time?
3: What? Huh?
6: If I'm fucking a fish and I need to... Wait, never mind. Answered my own question. 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

nightmares. 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And there's always this dark, thick rain, like fresh motor oil. Makes them crazy. They attack me. 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

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Therefore, television is reality, and reality is less than television. 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

Yeah.

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Each of these branches is surrounded by many rings of long, wicked, recurved thorns, as sharp and strong as steel fishhooks, and nearly as difficult to dislodge. The hunter who encounters a thicket of pehuko goes around it or turns back,

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0: Vaseline Program, the only show in radio where the audience writes the scripts. Our 10th annual script competition for the $2,000 Dr. Christian Award is drawing to a close. All scripts must be in the mail by midnight next Wednesday, February 28th, 1951. So you have just one more week in which to finish up and send in your contribution. Remember, any type script is welcome, so long as it is suitable for use on our program. You have a story to tell. You may be a winner.
1: Nice winter wonderland motif. Are the dicks small because it's cold or what?
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She's hoping that she can cope because she's far too good at coping. She tightens up the rope when all the strings begin to flow. She takes him by the hand, there's a hope in hell. Chuckle, but she grips him like a belt inside a buckle.

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A shell, perhaps, the safety that I need. She keeps it so intact. In fact, she's so exact. There's times I wish she'd always take the lead. Triple tracks, like triple cracks. A shell, perhaps, the safety that I need. She keeps it so intact. In fact, she's so exact.

0: 7 years, absolutely, Matt. 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
1: What should I be afraid of?
2: You've got to go sometime.

0: distributed in odd position. At each, such as a mic on the street in front of the entrance, so the sound of the traffic could be inserted into the system at will, consisting of dope. In each room was an operator under the personal supervision of either John Cage or his associate in this project, David Tudor. Orders. The systems were actuated, and the sounds which you are about to witness were the object of the concert. Slicing of a cadence closely, and you will hear the sounds of the audiences, as well as the tinkle of the glasses as the mic over the bar was in use. Microphone, records, and previous recorded tapes and radio broadcasts are mixed in during the concert.
1: The shape of the ear, an almost infallible means of recognition and identification to the trained eye.
2: Means of recognition and identification to the trained eye.
1: Means of recognition and identification to the trained eye.

0: UP27 treatment roots out athlete's foot, penetrates below skin surface where others can't reach, even into toenails. NP27 liquid stops itch, relieves pain, promotes healthy tissue. NP27 powder guards against new infections.
1: All right now, for all you bumpers out there in the big city, all you street people with an ear for the action, I've been asked to relay a request from the Gramercy Riffs. It's a special for the Warriors. That's that real live bunch from Coney. And I do mean the Warriors. Here's a hit with them in mind.

Ce qui est essentiel pour qu'une lutte de partisans se développe, c'est d'avoir le soutien de la population. 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

0: Excuse me. 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Please. Is Dover a seaport?
1: Sure, it's a seaport.
0: Pardon me, please, sir. Pardon me, but has Grover a passport?
1: I hope so.
0: Sir, I say, just one second, please. I say, do gophers eat peanuts?
1: I'm not sure.

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1: What?
2: What? You'd say? You know, if I haven't my wife, I'd get quite mad, but I bite my bottom lip and persevere. A lad needs to know, you know, you know, you know.

0: Kodama, I'm just wondering, man, like, I don't know if you can answer this or not, but I'm just really curious.
1: What's up?
0: Are traps gay, dude?
1: Cause, of course like, not.
0: I mean, if she has a dick, I don't know about you, but that seems really fucking
1: gay. It's not
0: gay.
1: Fucking gay. Traps ain't gay. Hit a front and back, man. Traps ain't gay. What?

passing gay. Oh, wow. What did I tell you? Yeah. What are they trying to sell you? Yeah, traps ain't gay, I told you. Man, I thought you'd know too. Yeah, man, traps ain't gay. She got a dick, I say, okay. Yeah, yeah, traps ain't gay. Hit her front and back, cause traps ain't gay. Wow, I told you that, traps ain't gay. Hit her dick and she says, okay. Jerk her off and she'll give it to me, damn. Gotta get it, I'm going ham. Wow, traps ain't gay, bro. Gonna do the shit like Dumbledore. Magic on the wand, jerk it off. Give me that cock, girl, floating off. I'm like barbecue, cause I want that chicken. Baby,

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Hit it from the back, man, traps ain't gay. What? Yeah, traps ain't gay. Hit it from the back, man, traps ain't gay. What? Yeah, traps ain't gay. Hit it from the back, man, traps ain't gay. What? Yeah, traps ain't gay. Told you once.

0: Shit. Fuck. I'm sorry, man.
1: Yeah, that's what we do.
0: I thought they were fucking gay. Nah, man, they're didn't know, man. I'm so thankful that you could tell me this, man.
1: Maybe are fucking gay.
0: Oh.
1: Yeah, they're gay.
0: They are fucking gay?
1: Yeah, they're fucking gay.
0: Shit.
1: They're gay.
0: Fuck.
2: This is ponderous, man. Really ponderous.

0: had this dream the other night. I went to work one day, and nobody remembered who I was. So, I decided to take the day off. On my way out, I run into my boss, and he says, "Hey, you look familiar." I said, "Thanks. People say that a lot in these dreams." And the horns kicked in. My shoes started to squeak. Then all of a sudden, I'm standing on a beach in some tropical part of the world, and there's a sign that says, "Aren't you supposed to be at work?" Sort of screamed out at me. And I remember, I'd been here in other dreams. Usually there was a water polo game, and a girl who could talk with her eyes, and she'd say,
1: "Can you see what I'm saying?"
0: And the horns kicked in, and my shoes started to squeak. Before I knew it, I was walking near a lake when a phone rings, and the operator speaks to me in a language I don't understand.
2: Boom, Papa Chuck, I'm a Canada singer. Ding, Kabbalana, one, a double ching pow. Heavy Kabbaloo, come a Genesee tea. Boom, Mama Chuck, a man, one is now free.
0: Then the horns kicked in. My shoes started to squeak. Before long, I was coming up on this really weird part of my dream. You know, the part where I know how to tap dance, but I can only do it while wearing golf shoes. Now I'm back on the beach, walking with this girl who talks with her eyes. This time she says,
1: "I think you see what I'm saying."
0: Then, just before I woke up, it started to rain in Southern California.
2: Boom, Papa Chaka Macanano Singo. Ting Kabbalana Wane Domu Ching Pao. Heavy Kabbaloo Kama Genesing Ti. Boom, Papa Chaka Mana One is now free.
1: See what I'm saying?
0: Aren't you supposed to?

0: Martians had was just as good as anything we'll ever hope to have. They stopped where we should have stopped 100 years ago. They knew how to combine science and art and religion. They knew how to live with dignity and peace.
1: And for that reason, you started shooting people?
0: When I was a kid, my folks took me to visit Mexico City. I'll always remember the way my father acted, loud and big. My mother didn't like the people because they were dark and didn't wash enough. See, my mother and my father coming to Mars and acting the same way. Anything that's strange is no good to us. We aren't fit to take over this planet.
1: But kill two men?
0: What can I do? It's me against the whole Earth. Isn't it enough they ruined one planet? Now they want to ruin this one. I'll kill you all off, Wilder. That'll delay the next rocket 5 years. And I'll kill them, too. I'm lucky I'll live to be 60. I'll meet every expedition that lands on Mars. It'll be very friendly. I'll explain that our rocket blew up one day. And I'll kill them all. I'll save Mars for half a century. By then, maybe the Earth people will give up.

may even agree with you about all of this.

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When I woke up, his morning should have seen what I had in the bed with me. He jumped up out of bed, pulled his hand down his eye, looked at me like a guy in Canada that commodity meat. He said,

0: Your mom had an accident. I'll take you to her. Uh-oh.
1: Look, Wild Bill!
2: Who was that?
1: Some stranger. He said Donnie's mom was hurt. I didn't know if I should go with him.
2: Well, just don't do what a stranger says. Check it out with an adult you know. Remember, a stranger
1: can mean danger. Now I know.
2: And knowing is half the battle.
3: G.I. Joe!
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0: if you ask me. 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That's what he is.
1: Come on.

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But there was a beginning. It was a start.

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0: Rien ne va plus, monsieur. Finis.
1: Are you sure this place is honest?
2: And if there is an end, there will be another start.

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Is this really the end? 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It is just another start.

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composé spécialement pour toi, à ta mémoire de scélérat. 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

stolen credit card numbers. And posing as that vendor, you basically spammed as many of these carders as you could and said, hey, I have too much Amex. I have an excessive amount of American Express credit card numbers. So many that I can't even sell them, so I'm giving them away. So just click here and take as many as you can.

0: single day stress comes in every way. 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My style is rich, though fat and rich. We'll make a cake today that looks rich.
1: Crack, crack the egg into the bowl.
0: Crack, crack, crack the egg into the bowl.
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0: first approached me, one of your associates suggested that Joan was possibly not human. What did he mean by that?
1: Women aren't human, Bill. Or perhaps more precisely, they're a different species from men, with different wills and different purposes on Earth. You know this instinctively, Bill. And it's your instincts that make you such a good operative.

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The songs on the A side of this album are dedicated to all the believers and disbelievers of Bigfoot. The fascination and the intrigue of Bigfoot, or Sasquatch if you may, has and will have many different conversations. The screams on this album are authentic Bigfoot screams, and I would like to thank my dear friend Ray Wallace for the use of these.

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0: Telegram, joined, of course, tonight by Zed Centauri. Tonight promises to be a rare musical treat and, dare I say, a high watermark for civilization.
1: That's right, Edgar. These three synth legends have been known to score a film or two, but tonight

0: from Miami,
1: FLA. Hitchhiking her way across
0: the USA.
1: Plucked her eyebrows
0: on the way. Shaved
1: her
0: legs.
1: And
0: he was
1: a
0: she says,
1: hey,
0: babe,
1: take a
0: walk
1: on
0: the
1: wild
0: side. Says,
1: hey, honey, take
0: walk
1: a
0: on the
1: wild.

0: from out on the island. In the back room, she was
1: everybody's
0: darling. But she
1: never lost her head, even when
0: she was
1: giving head.
0: She says,
1: hey,
0: babe,
1: take a
0: walk on the
1: wild
0: side. Says,
1: hey,
0: sugar,
1: take a
0: walk on the
1: wild
0: side.
1: And
0: the color girl goes

0: Little
1: Joe
0: never
1: once
0: gave
1: it
0: away. Everybody had to
1: pay
0: and
1: pay.
0: A hustle here and
1: a
0: hustle
1: there.
0: New
1: York
0: City
1: is
0: the
1: place
0: where
1: they said,
0: hey,
1: babe,
0: take
1: a
0: walk
1: on the
0: wild
1: side.
0: I
1: said,
0: hey,
1: Joe,
0: take
1: a
0: walk
1: on the
0: wild
1: side.

0: Sugar plum, fairy.
1: Came and hit
0: the
1: street. Look
0: in
1: for
0: soul,
1: food,
2: and
1: a place
2: to
0: eat. Went
1: to
0: the
1: Apollo.
0: Should
3: have
0: seen
3: him
0: go.
3: They
0: said,
1: hey,
0: babe,
1: take
2: a
0: walk on
1: the
0: wild side.
1: I
0: said,
1: hey,
0: sugar,
1: take
0: a
2: walk
0: on
2: the
0: wild side.
3: All right.

0: Jack was just speeding
1: away.
0: Thought she was James Dean
1: for a
0: day. Then
1: I
0: guess she
1: had
0: to crash. Valium
1: would
0: of
1: help
0: that
2: pass.
0: Said,
1: "Hey,
0: babe,
1: take a
0: walk on the
1: wild
0: side."
1: I
0: said,
1: "Hey, honey, take a walk
0: on the
1: wild
0: side."
1: And
0: the color girl
1: goes,
0: "Do,
1: do."

The main character is what I might call the mind. Its mastery, its capacity to represent. Throughout history, attempts have been made to contain those experiences which happen at the edge of the limit, where the mind is vulnerable. But I think we are in a very significant moment in history. Those moments, those what might call liminal, limit, frontier, edge zone experiences are actually now becoming the norm. These multiplicities and distinctions and differences that have given great difficulty to the old mind are actually through entering into their very essence, tasting and feeling their uniqueness, one might make a breakthrough to that common something that holds them together. And so the main character is to this new mind, greater mind, a mind that yet is to be. And when we have obviously entered into that mode, you can see a radical subjectivity, radical attunement to individuality, uniqueness, to that which the mind is, opens itself to a vast objectivity. So the story is a story of the cosmos. The moment is not just a passing, empty, nothing. Yet, and this is in the way in which these secret passages happen, yes, it's empty with such fullness. The great life, the universe is pulsating. And each one, each object, each place, each act, leaves mark. And that story is singular, but in fact, it's story after story.

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relationship, they made love 4 or 5 times a night. They were really turned on for a while. Then to heighten their passion, they bought sex books. The Joy of Sex, The Sensuous Couple, The Joy of Sex Part 2, The Kama Sutra, even yet still more Joy of Sex, Popular Mechanics, Betty Crocker, anything. They tried as many positions as they were capable of, physically, physically, physically. They were really turned on for a while. Then, to heighten their passion, they bought sex toys, Benoit balls, French ticklers, nipple clamps, cock rings, whips and chains and bondage gear, bowling balls, dildos, vibrators, watermelons, commemorative statuettes of liberty, anything. They were really turned on for a while. They set up a video camera and taped themselves having sex. Then they watched it on the VCR while having more sex. Then, to heighten their passion, Gary taped Melissa having sex with some of his friends, and Melissa taped Gary having sex with some of her friends. Then they watched it on the VCR while having more sex. They were really turned on. As the years went by, Gary and Melissa became fine, upstanding members of their community. Although they never married, their relationship outlasted all the marriages on their block, and they never fought except to heighten their passion. They had made an agreement that when one of them died, the other would continue to live with and make love to the corpse. But as luck would have it, they were both killed in a freak accident and died at the exact same moment, holding hands.

0: You and I both share this dubious distinction with several million of our peers who inhabit the 20th century.
1: And you don't care for the 20th century?
0: I do not. I'll now tell you as succinctly as possible how I classify the times. We live in a cesspool, septic tank, a gigantic sewage complex in which runs the dregs, the filth, the misery-laden slop, the race of men, his hatreds, his prejudices, his passions, and his violence. And the keeper of the sewer? Man. He is a scientifically advanced monkey who walks upright and with eyes wide open into an abyss of his own making. His bombs, his fallout, his poisons, his radioactivity, everything he designs as an art for dying is his excuse for living. No, Harvey, we live in an exquisite bedlam, an insanity. Maybe all the more grotesque by the fact that we don't recognize it as insanity.
1: Did it ever occur to you that some of these scientifically advanced monkeys make bombs as a simple expedient for survival? That across this planet there are other scientifically advanced monkeys

0: If you're curious or confused, get information or a pamphlet at most pharmacies or a health clinic. If you need help, see a doctor.
1: According to the federal judge, I'm only getting pinned with this radio station as a term of my parole. So listen to this station, I guess.
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0: she looked. Nothing. The beginning simple, almost comic. Just a pulse, bassoons, basset horns, like a rusty squeeze box. And then, suddenly, high above it, an oboe.
1: A single note hanging there, unwavering.

Why would God choose?

Oh my God.